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I blasted off the planet, rock that caused catastrophe, and it matters more because I had it. Now I had a thought about wreaking havoc on an opposition, kind of shocking, they want a static with precision. I'm automatic, quarterback, I ain't talking sack and pack it, pack it.

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1: Where's the love?
0: Lack of understanding leading us away from unity.
1: Where's the love?
2: Wir spielen die Hits. Antenne Österreich. Österreichs beste Musik.

0: Österreich.
1: I look up from the ground to see your sad and teary eyes. You look away from me and I see there's something you're trying to hide.